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2: The Virginia Department of Education has granted Swim RVA Camp an exemption. They can continue operations without a state license. This just weeks after 9-year-old King Overton drowned at the summer camp at Swim RVA's north location in Henrico. The VDOE had determined Swim RVA was operating an unlicensed child day program, said its summer camps didn't qualify for licensing exemption. Nonprofit claimed it applied for that. Had Swim RVA make changes to its camps to qualify for the exemption? The Virginia State Police are investigating a deadly crash. It shut down Highway East of Lynchburg yesterday afternoon. Happened at the intersection of Highway 460 and Route 1017 in Campbell County. Multiple vehicles involved. One person declared dead at the scene. A new study estimates investing in early child care in the Commonwealth could cost over $1 billion up front, but generate nearly $2 billion back into Virginia annually. Katie Gray breaks it down.
3: A new study estimates that it would cost nearly $1.7 billion to expand access to subsidized child care in Virginia, along with increasing pay for early childhood educators. The study commissioned by the Virginia Early Childhood Foundation projects that it would result in generating nearly $1.8 billion in annual wages. They say that the move would result in additional tax revenue for the state and benefit both families and the economy. The study also suggests that by increasing pay for educators, it would slow turnover rates. I'm Katie Gray.
2: A Richmond hospital receiving national accolades for the first time since 2015. VCU Medical Center has been ranked the top hospital in Virginia on U.S. News and World Report National Best Hospitals list. U.S. News looked at patient survival, avoidable complications, and what patients said about their care experiences. 22 other Virginia hospitals were also included in the group of 505. Inova Fairfax Hospital in Falls Church placed second statewide. I'm Angie Norfell.
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2: 19 counties added to the U.S. Department of Agriculture's drought designation list. That includes Richmond, Henrico, and Spotsylvania. Cities and counties bordering those areas also included. Total number of communities eligible for federal help now at more than 100. Farmers in the affected areas have 8 months to apply for an emergency loan to cover any losses caused by the drought. Students are back in class in Franklin County Public Schools. Superintendent Dr. Kevin Sears says student safety is key.
3: That is always in, you know, the back of our minds and in our conversations. The biggest issue that we are dealing with right now regarding school security is having a emergency notification system. The one that we've had in place, which is called Entrado, is going out of business.
2: He tells WSET they're working with the Sheriff's Department and county to implement a new emergency notification program called Raptor Badge Alert. It can be clipped to a teacher's identification badge and send alerts for situations on campus like an intruder. He says that program should be in place by January. Virginia airports warn extreme heat can disrupt air travel even on clear summer afternoons. Katie Gray reports.
4: High temperatures make the air thinner, affecting aircraft lift and engine performance. Airlines may impose weight restrictions, delay flights, or reduce passenger and fuel loads to ensure safe takeoff. The Daily Gazette reports that the rising global temperatures could make heat-related flight delays more common, with some airports projected to face weight restrictions on up to 30% of flights by the middle of the century. Experts say passengers should be prepared for travel disruptions due to extreme heat. I'm Katie Gray.
2: Virginia's three-day sales tax holiday is underway through Sunday. Save on school supplies, hurricane and emergency preparedness items, too. I'm Angie Norfell.
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2: The Virginia Department of Education has granted Swim RVA Camp an exemption. They can continue operations without a state license. This just weeks after 9-year-old King Overton drowned at the summer camp at Swim RVA's North location in Henrico. The VDOE had determined Swim RVA was operating an unlicensed child day program, said its summer camps didn't qualify for licensing exemption. Nonprofit claimed it applied for that. Had Swim RVA make changes to its camps to qualify for the exemption? The Virginia State Police are investigating a deadly crash. It shut down Highway East of Lynchburg yesterday afternoon. Happened at the intersection of Highway 460 and Route 1017 in Campbell County. Multiple vehicles involved. One person declared dead at the scene. A new study estimates investing in early child care in the Commonwealth could cost over $1 billion up front, but generate nearly $2 billion back into Virginia annually. Katie Gray breaks it down.
3: A new study estimates that it would cost nearly $1.7 billion to expand access to subsidized child care in Virginia, along with increasing pay for early childhood educators. The study commissioned by the Virginia Early Childhood Foundation projects that it would result in generating nearly $1.8 billion in annual wages. They say that the move would result in additional tax revenue for the state and benefit both families and the economy. The study also suggests that by increasing pay for educators, it would slow turnover rates. I'm Katie Gray.
2: A Richmond hospital receiving national accolades for the first time since 2015. VCU Medical Center has been ranked the top hospital in Virginia on U.S. News and World Report National Best Hospitals list. U.S. News looked at patient survival, avoidable complications, and what patients said about their care experiences. 22 other Virginia hospitals were also included in the group of 505. Inova Fairfax Hospital in Falls Church placed second statewide. I'm Angie Norfell.
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2: The Virginia Department of Education has granted Swim RVA Camp an exemption. They can continue operations without a state license. This just weeks after 9-year-old King Overton drowned at the summer camp at Swim RVA's north location in Henrico. The VDOE had determined Swim RVA was operating an unlicensed child day program, said its summer camps didn't qualify for licensing exemption. Nonprofit claimed it applied for that. Had Swim RVA make changes to its camps to qualify for the exemption? The Virginia State Police are investigating a deadly crash. It shut down Highway East of Lynchburg yesterday afternoon. Happened at the intersection of Highway 460 and Route 1017 in Campbell County. Multiple vehicles involved. One person declared dead at the scene. A new study estimates investing in early child care in the Commonwealth could cost over $1 billion up front, but generate nearly $2 billion back into Virginia annually. Katie Gray breaks it down.
3: A new study estimates that it would cost nearly $1.7 billion to expand access to subsidized child care in Virginia, along with increasing pay for early childhood educators. The study commissioned by the Virginia Early Childhood Foundation projects that it would result in generating nearly $1.8 billion in annual wages. They say that the move would result in additional tax revenue for the state and benefit both families and the economy. The study also suggests that by increasing pay for educators, it would slow turnover rates. I'm Katie Gray.
2: A Richmond hospital receiving national accolades for the first time since 2015. VCU Medical Center has been ranked the top hospital in Virginia on U.S. News and World Report National Best Hospitals list. U.S. News looked at patient survival, avoidable complications, and what patients said about their care experiences. 22 other Virginia hospitals were also included in the group of 505. Inova Fairfax Hospital in Falls Church placed second statewide. I'm Angie Norfell.
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1: It's bow time. 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
2: The CDC is tracking another outbreak. 23 states reporting a drug-resistant fungal infection. It's called Candida auris and is a type of yeast that causes bloodstream wound and ear infections. Symptoms include chills, extreme fatigue, fever, low blood pressure, low body temperature, and rapid heart rate. The CDC says more than 700 cases turned up in Texas, followed by Michigan with more than 500 cases. Four cases were reported in the Commonwealth this week. A man is charged with disorderly conduct in Virginia Beach. The sheriff's office says Jack Davidson is also charged with obstruction of justice. They say they were called to Shore Drive, where Davidson refused to put down an 11-inch knife. Officers tried to communicate with him and de-escalate the situation, but he did not comply. Shot by officers with an ineffective sponge round, eventually taken into custody. Dozens of Virginia counties have been added to a U.S. Department of Agriculture drought disaster designation.
3: 19 counties were named as primary drought disaster areas yesterday, including Richmond, Henrico, and Spotsylvania counties. Cities and counties that border those areas are also included in the drought designation, bringing the total number of communities eligible for federal help to more than 100. Farmers in the affected areas have 8 months to apply for an emergency loan to cover any losses caused by the drought. I'm Richard Stelling.
2: Fairfax County Public Schools implementing a new ID system for students riding school buses. Beginning this school year, students will scan an ID before getting on a bus and before getting off a bus. The system will not only allow for parents to monitor the location of their children, but also ensure students get on the right bus and get off at their correct location. The district's first day of school is August 24th. Daily fuel gauge report from AAA shows average price per gallon of gas in the Commonwealth at $3.85. I'm Angie Norfell.
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2: The CDC is tracking another outbreak. 23 states reporting a drug-resistant fungal infection. It's called Candida auris and is a type of yeast that causes bloodstream wound and ear infections. Symptoms include chills, extreme fatigue, fever, low blood pressure, low body temperature, and rapid heart rate. The CDC says more than 700 cases turned up in Texas, followed by Michigan with more than 500 cases. Four cases were reported in the Commonwealth this week. A man is charged with disorderly conduct in Virginia Beach. The sheriff's office says Jack Davidson is also charged with obstruction of justice. They say they were called to Shore Drive, where Davidson refused to put down an 11-inch knife. Officers tried to communicate with him and de-escalate the situation, but he did not comply. Shot by officers with an ineffective sponge round, eventually taken into custody. Dozens of Virginia counties have been added to a U.S. Department of Agriculture drought disaster designation.
3: 19 counties were named as primary drought disaster areas yesterday, including Richmond, Henrico, and Spotsylvania counties. Cities and counties that border those areas are also included in the drought designation, bringing the total number of communities eligible for federal help to more than 100. Farmers in the affected areas have 8 months to apply for an emergency loan to cover any losses caused by the drought. I'm Richard Stelling.
2: Fairfax County Public Schools implementing a new ID system for students riding school buses. Beginning this school year, students will scan an ID before getting on a bus and before getting off a bus. The system will not only allow for parents to monitor the location of their children, but also ensure students get on the right bus and get off at their correct location. The district's first day of school is August 24th. Daily fuel gauge report from AAA shows average price per gallon of gas in the Commonwealth at $3.85. I'm Angie Norfell.
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0: A historic concert coming to Bowman Gray Stadium. 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
2: Ronald Kyle Poe, 77, of Galax, Virginia, passed away Sunday, July 26, at his home. He is survived by his wife, Shirley Poe, of Galax, son and daughter-in-law, Nathan and Robin Poe, of Woodlawn, daughter, Valerie Thompson, of Galax, stepchildren, Angelina Bunn and Joshua Bunn, four grandchildren, two great-grandchildren, four step-grandchildren, brothers-in-law, Glenn.

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2: 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They destroy, they kill. Over 120 million and the number goes up. Just ask those who know about Pol Pot, Stalin, Mao, the Soviet Union, Venezuela, one of the wealthiest countries in the world 25 years ago. Enter Hugo Chavez. 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
2: Rumors spreading round in that Texas town about the shack outside the game. And you know what I'm talking about. Just let me know if you're gonna go to that whole mile on the range. We got a lot of nice girls.

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2: The CDC is tracking another outbreak. 23 states reporting a drug-resistant fungal infection. It's called Candida auris and is a type of yeast that causes bloodstream wound and ear infections. Symptoms include chills, extreme fatigue, fever, low blood pressure, low body temperature, and rapid heart rate. The CDC says more than 700 cases turned up in Texas, followed by Michigan with more than 500 cases. Four cases were reported in the Commonwealth this week. A man is charged with disorderly conduct in Virginia Beach. The sheriff's office says Jack Davidson is also charged with obstruction of justice. They say they were called to Shore Drive, where Davidson refused to put down an 11-inch knife. Officers tried to communicate with him and de-escalate the situation, but he did not comply. Shot by officers with an ineffective sponge round, eventually taken into custody. Dozens of Virginia counties have been added to a U.S. Department of Agriculture drought.

0: Oh, disaster designation.
1: 19 counties were named as primary drought disaster areas yesterday, including Richmond, Henrico, and Spotsylvania counties. Cities and counties that border those areas are also included in the drought designation, bringing the total number of communities eligible for federal help to more than 100. Farmers in the affected areas have 8 months to apply for an emergency loan to cover any losses caused by the drought. I'm Richard Stelling.
0: Fairfax County Public Schools implementing a new ID system for students riding school buses. Beginning this school year, students will scan an ID before getting on a bus and before getting off a bus. The system will not only allow for parents to monitor the location of their children, but also ensure students get on the right bus and get off at their correct location. The district's first day of school is August 24th. Daily fuel gauge report from AAA shows average price per gallon of gas in the Commonwealth at $3.85. I'm Angie Norvell.
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2: The CDC is tracking another outbreak. 23 states reporting a drug-resistant fungal infection. It's called Candida auris and is a type of yeast that causes bloodstream, wound, and ear infections. Symptoms include chills, extreme fatigue, fever, low blood pressure, low body temperature, and rapid heart rate. The CDC says more than 700 cases turned up in Texas, followed by Michigan, with more than 500 cases. Four cases were reported in the Commonwealth this week. A man is charged with disorderly conduct in Virginia Beach. The sheriff's office says Jack Davidson is also charged with obstruction of justice. They say they were called to Shore Drive, where Davidson refused to put down an 11-inch knife. Officers tried to communicate with him and de-escalate the situation, but he did not comply. Shot by officers with an ineffective sponge round, eventually taken into custody. Dozens of Virginia counties have been added to a U.S. Department of Agriculture drought disaster designation.
3: 19 counties were named as primary drought disaster areas yesterday, including Richmond, Henrico, and Spotsylvania counties. Cities and counties that border those areas are also included in the drought designation, bringing the total number of communities eligible for federal help to more than 100. Farmers in the affected areas have 8 months to apply for an emergency loan to cover any losses caused by the drought. I'm Richard Stelling.
2: Fairfax County Public Schools implementing a new ID system for students riding school buses. Beginning this school year, students will scan an ID before getting on a bus and before getting off a bus. The system will not only allow for parents to monitor the location of their children, but also ensure students get on the right bus and get off at their correct location. The district's first day of school is August 24th. Daily fuel gauge report from AAA shows average price per gallon of gas in the Commonwealth at $3.85. I'm Angie Norvell.
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3: The CDC is tracking another outbreak. 23 states reporting a drug-resistant fungal infection. It's called Candida auris and is a type of yeast that causes bloodstream, wound, and ear infections. Symptoms include chills, extreme fatigue, fever, low blood pressure, low body temperature, and rapid heart rate. The CDC says more than 700 cases turned up in Texas, followed by

0: were reported in the Commonwealth this week. A man is charged with disorderly conduct in Virginia Beach. The sheriff's office says Jack Davidson is also charged with obstruction of justice. They say they were called to Shore Drive, where Davidson refused to put down an 11-inch knife. Officers tried to communicate with him and de-escalate the situation, but he did not comply. Shot by officers with an ineffective sponge round, eventually taken into custody. Dozens of Virginia counties have been added to a U.S. Department of Agriculture drought disaster designation.
1: 19 counties were named as primary drought disaster areas yesterday, including Richmond, Henrico, and Spotsylvania counties. Cities and counties that border those areas are also included in the drought designation, bringing the total number of communities eligible for federal help to more than 100. Farmers in the affected areas have 8 months to apply for an emergency loan to cover any losses caused by the drought. I'm Richard Stelling.
0: Fairfax County Public Schools implementing a new ID system for students riding school buses. Beginning this school year, students will scan an ID before getting on a bus and before getting off a bus. The system will not only allow for parents to monitor the location of their children, but also ensure students get on the right bus and get off at their correct location. The district's first day of school is August 24th. Daily fuel gauge report from AAA shows average price per gallon of gas in the Commonwealth at $3.85. I'm Angie Norfell.
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3: Whoa, whoa!
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0: A historic concert coming to Bowman Gray Stadium. 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
2: The CDC is tracking another outbreak. 23 states reporting a drug-resistant fungal infection. It's called Candida auris and is a type of yeast that causes bloodstream wound and ear infections. Symptoms include chills, extreme fatigue, fever, low blood pressure, low body temperature, and rapid heart rate. The CDC says more than 700 cases turned up in Texas, followed by Michigan with more than 500 cases. Four cases were reported in the Commonwealth this week. A man is charged with disorderly conduct in Virginia Beach. The sheriff's office says Jack Davidson is also charged with obstruction of justice. They say they were called to Shore Drive, where Davidson refused to put down an 11-inch knife. Officers tried to communicate with him and de-escalate the situation, but he did not comply. Shot by officers with an ineffective sponge round, eventually taken into custody. Dozens of Virginia counties have been added to a U.S. Department of Agriculture drought disaster designation.
3: 19 counties were named as primary drought disaster areas yesterday, including Richmond, Henrico, and Spotsylvania counties. Cities and counties that border those areas are also included in the drought designation, bringing the total number of communities eligible for federal help to more than 100. Farmers in the affected areas have 8 months to apply for an emergency loan to cover any losses caused by the drought. I'm Richard Stelling.
2: Fairfax County Public Schools implementing a new ID system for students riding school buses. Beginning this school year, students will scan an ID before getting on a bus and before getting off a bus. The system will not only allow for parents to monitor the location of their children, but also ensure students get on the right bus and get off at their correct location. The district's first day of school is August 24th. Daily fuel gauge report from AAA shows average price per gallon of gas in the Commonwealth at $3.85. I'm Angie Norfell.
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